make it. 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

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This is not rap, this is not hip hop. Just another attempt to make the voices stop. Private to prove nothing, just writing to say something. Cause I wasn't the only one.

around with a limp in a hunch, saying stuff like, you only live once, you got one.